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0: the music in just a moment. 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
5: 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And the Bartercats play tribute at their July 14th game. And Jack Morrow captures his second Aon District Open in 3 years. 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

0: 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Another 30-minute energy shot is up next.
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2: 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And Jack Morrow captures his second Aon District Open in 3 years. 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
2: I'm Ted Jessup. Here's what's happening. The city has received over $709,000 through the provincial government Building Faster Fund. In 2025, the city broke ground on 243 new homes, exceeding its annual target by 10%. Project manager with Development Services is Summer Stevenson.
3: This is the third year in a row that Thunder Bay has exceeded its housing target. So three for three, that's always great to see. And that's what the corresponding, you know, just about $710,000 is for, to recognize that we have both met and exceeded 2025's target.
2: Stevenson says as of the end of May, the city had just over 1,600 housing starts remaining to meet its 2031 target of 2,200. Thunder Bay Regional Health Sciences Center has purchased a large piece of neighboring property at a cost of over $5 million. The acquisition of the former J.J. Kelso Youth Detention Center was finalized in December but not announced publicly. The facility was shut down by the Ontario government in 2021. The five-acre property is located on the southwest side of the hospital and had an asking price of $2.9 million, but a bidding war almost doubled the final price tag to $5.5 million. The Norwest Community Health Center says a veterinary tranquilizer has been detected in more than 70% of street drugs sampled through its mobile outreach van. Hard Hub Operations Manager Nicole Fiduna says the sample highlights how unpredictable and dangerous the street supply has become.
4: Sometimes drugs kind of hide behind one another when you're doing an analysis, and so you need to look at it from all perspectives and as many different testing methods to really get a full idea. So that's why you see when we do our drug testing methods, we do on-site, we do test strips, and we send it off-site because we want to make sure that that quality assurance is really there. It's important to provide accurate data.
2: The information gathered from testing the drugs is shared with the frontline agencies and emergency responders to help them respond to changing drug patterns. Heading into the weekend, there were two new fires yesterday in the Northwest region, which makes the total 74, with 13 not under control. Those include a 1,600-hectare blaze southwest of Uppsala, a 1,300-hectare blaze in Quetico, which has resulted in the provincial park partially closed, and the cluster of fires, which has prompted an emergency evacuation in the Casabonica Lake First Nation. Hazard ratings are mostly in the extreme in the southern parts of the region. The Prime Minister's trip to Saudi Arabia has been positive. Mark Carney's office says 13 new commercial agreements and memorandums of understanding between Saudi and Canadian corporations and institutions were signed. They say the potential worth was in the area of more than $1 billion. For more details on these and other stories, log on to tvnewswatch.com. That's news. Sports is next.
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2: Thunder Bay's Trevor Letowski is stepping aside from being the assistant coach of the Montreal Canadiens after being hired in 2022. He said he wants to have more time with his family. The team wants to keep him in the organization. He's being replaced by Derek Lalonde, who was an assistant last season in Toronto and previously coached the Red Wings. Two goals in the second half powered France to a 2-0 win over Morocco in the World Cup quarterfinals. Today, Spain plays Belgium in Los Angeles. The Blue Jays open a weekend set in San Diego tonight. Shane Bieber gets the call in the last series for Toronto before the All-Star break. Highlights from last night, so the Yankees crushed Tampa 12-4. Cleveland beat Minnesota 5-2. Philadelphia shut out Cincinnati 1-0 and Miami over Seattle 8-4. After the Northwoods League All-Star break, the Border Cats are back at Port Arthur Stadium tonight with Eau Claire. They also play tomorrow and then go to Rochester for two games and returned Tuesday for a four-game homestand. And Justin Rankin scored three touchdowns as Edmonton slammed Ottawa 40-17. The Elks moved into first place in the West at 4-1, while the Red Blacks' winless streak continues with their fifth straight loss. Toronto is at Winnipeg tonight. That's sports. I'm Ted Jessup.
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1: Energy. Energy weather.
2: Mainly sunny today, a high of 26, a few clouds tonight with a low of 11. Sunshine tomorrow, a high of 25, and then sunny periods with possible showers on Sunday, a high of 30. Right now, 11.
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6: 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The CLE runs August 5th to 9th. The Port Arthur Stadium turns 75. And the Bartercats play tribute at their July 14th game. And Jack Morrow captures his second Aon District Open in 3 years. 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
1: I'm Ted Jessup. Here's what's happening. The city is getting a funding boost for the province after surpassing its housing target and will receive more than $709,000 through the third round of the provincial Building Faster Fund. Project manager with Development Services, Summer Stevenson, says as of the end of May, the city had 1,600 housing starts remaining to meet its 2031 target of 2,200.
2: We have over 5.5 years to go, so it's looking really good. We've had a really strong start to 2026 with 190 starts by the end of May. We're still working towards that overall target. In addition, we also still have our Housing Accelerator Fund program, which will continue on until the end of the year.
1: Thunder Bay broke ground on 243 new homes last year, which was about 10% above its annual target. The Thunder Bay District Health Unit has expanded its access to the hepatitis A vaccine after an outbreak has spread in northern Manitoba. Free access is being expanded and now available to those who travel or have visitors regularly from Manitoba. The overall risk to the general public in the District Health Unit area remains low. And Magnus Theatre hopes to have its outdoor stage tent repaired and ready for the 2027 summer season after repeated vandalism forced its next production indoors. Artistic director Tom Curry hopes to have the Canadian-made tent repaired.
3: We essentially have to replace three of the panels that make up the doors to the tent, and it's quite a sizable piece. I mean, the damage is in excess of $10,000 at this point. So we're gonna raise some money. We're gonna get ourselves some new doors. These guys are gonna make them in Vancouver, ship them to us, and we'll be ready to go next year.
1: The vandalism occurred near the end of last month and is under police investigation. In sports, the World Cup quarterfinals started yesterday with France blanking Morocco 2-0. Belgium plays Spain this afternoon in Los Angeles. The Border Cats are home against Eau Claire in the first of a two-game series, and Edmonton rolled to a 40-17 win over Ottawa, opening the CFL week. That's news in sports. I'm Ted Jessup.
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0: Energy weather.
1: Mainly sunny today, a high of 26, a few clouds tonight with a low of 11. Sunshine tomorrow, a high of 25, and then sunny periods with possible showers on Sunday, a high of 30. Right now, 11.
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1: I'm Ted Jessup. Here's what's happening. The city has received over $709,000 through the provincial government Building Faster Fund. In 2025, the city broke ground on 243 new homes, exceeding its annual target by 10%. Project manager with Development Services is Summer Stevenson.
2: This is the third year in a row that Thunder Bay has exceeded its housing target. So three for three, that's always great, great to see. And that's what the corresponding, you know, just about $710,000 is for, to recognize that we have both met and exceeded 2025's target.
1: Stevenson says as of the end of May, the city had just over 1,600 housing starts remaining to meet its 2031 target of 2,200. Thunder Bay Regional Health Sciences Center has purchased a large piece of neighboring property at a cost of over $5 million. The acquisition of the former J.J. Kelso Youth Detention Center was finalized in December but not announced publicly. The facility was shut down by the Ontario government in 2021. The five-acre property is located on the southwest side of the hospital and had an asking price of $2.9 million, but a bidding war almost doubled the final price tag to $5.5 million. The Norwest Community Health Center says a veterinary tranquilizer has been detected in more than 70% of street drugs sampled through its mobile outreach van. Hard Hub Operations Manager Nicole Fiduna says the sample highlights how unpredictable and dangerous the street supply has become.
3: Sometimes drugs kind of hide behind one another when you're doing an analysis, and so you need to look at it from all perspectives and as many different testing methods to really get a full idea. So that's why you see when we do our drug testing methods, we do on-site, we do test strips, and we send it off-site because we want to make sure that that quality assurance is really there. It's important to provide accurate data.
1: The information gathered from testing the drugs is shared with the frontline agencies and emergency responders to help them respond to changing drug patterns. Heading into the weekend, there were two new fires yesterday in the Northwest region, which makes the total 74, with 13 not under control. Those include a 1,600-hectare blaze southwest of Uppsala, a 1,300-hectare blaze in Quetico, which has resulted in the provincial park partially closed, and the cluster of fires, which has prompted an emergency evacuation in the Casabonica Lake First Nation. Hazard ratings are mostly in the extreme in the southern parts of the region. The Prime Minister's trip to Saudi Arabia has been positive. Mark Carney's office says 13 new commercial agreements and memorandums of understanding between Saudi and Canadian corporations and institutions were signed. They say the potential worth was in the area of more than $1 billion. For more details on these and other stories, log on to tvnewswatch.com. That's news. Sports is next.
4: Some days, don't you need that afternoon pick-me-up? 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
1: Thunder Bay's Trevor Letowski is stepping aside from being the assistant coach of the Montreal Canadiens after being hired in 2022. He said he wants to have more time with his family. The team wants to keep him in the organization. He's being replaced by Derek Lalonde, who was an assistant last season in Toronto and previously coached the Red Wings. Two goals in the second half powered France to a 2-0 win over Morocco in the World Cup quarterfinals. Today, Spain plays Belgium in Los Angeles. The Blue Jays open a weekend set in San Diego tonight. Shane Bieber gets the call in the last series for Toronto before the All-Star break. Highlights from last night, so the Yankees crushed Tampa 12-4. Cleveland beat Minnesota 5-2. Philadelphia shut out Cincinnati 1-0 and Miami over Seattle 8-4. After the Northwoods League All-Star break, the Border Cats are back at Port Arthur Stadium tonight with Eau Claire. They also play tomorrow and then go to Rochester for two games and returned Tuesday for a four-game homestand. And Justin Rankin scored three touchdowns as Edmonton slammed Ottawa 40-17. The Elks moved into first place in the West at 4-1, while the Red Blacks' winless streak continues with their fifth straight loss. Toronto is at Winnipeg tonight. That's sports. I'm Ted Jessup.
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0: Energy weather.
1: Mainly sunny today, a high of 26. A few clouds tonight with a low of 11. Sunshine tomorrow, a high of 25. And then sunny periods with possible showers on Sunday, a high of 30. Right now, 11.
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5: 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The Port Arthur Stadium turns 75. And the Bartercats play tribute at their July 14th game. And Jack Morrow captures his second Aon District Open in 3 years. 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
1: I'm Ted Jessup. Here's what's happening. The city is getting a funding boost from the province after surpassing its housing target. It will receive more than $709,000 through the third round of the provincial Building Faster Fund. Project manager with Development Services, Summer Stevenson, says as of the end of May, the city had 1,600 housing starts remaining to meet its 2031 target of 2,200.
2: We have over 5.5 years to go, so it's looking really good. We've had a really strong start to 2026 with 190 starts by the end of May. We're still working towards that overall target. In addition, we also still have our Housing Accelerator Fund program, which will continue on until the end of the year.
1: Thunder Bay broke ground on 243 new homes last year, which was about 10% above its annual target. The Thunder Bay District Health Unit has expanded its access to the hepatitis A vaccine after an outbreak has spread in northern Manitoba. Free access is being expanded and now available to those who travel or have visitors regularly from Manitoba. The overall risk to the general public in the District Health Unit area remains low. And Magnus Theatre hopes to have its outdoor stage tent repaired and ready for the 2027 summer season after repeated vandalism forced its next production indoors. Artistic director Tom Curry hopes to have the Canadian-made tent repaired.
3: We essentially have to replace three of the panels that make up the doors to the tent, and it's quite a sizable piece. I mean, the damage is in excess of $10,000 at this point. So we're gonna raise some money. We're gonna get ourselves some new doors. These guys are gonna make them in Vancouver, ship them to us, and we'll be ready to go next year.
1: The vandalism occurred near the end of last month and is under police investigation. In sports, the World Cup quarterfinals started yesterday with France blanking Morocco 2-0. Belgium plays Spain this afternoon in Los Angeles. The Border Cats are home against Eau Claire in the first of a two-game series, and Edmonton rolled to a 40-17 win over Ottawa, opening the CFL week. That's news in sports. I'm Ted Jessup. We've all come to know that K&A is our grab-and-go headquarters. They're always excited to feature Canadian-made products, and they are truly grateful that all of you believe in supporting local businesses. They also want you to know that all their fuels, both gas and diesel, are Canadian refined fuels from Regina, Saskatchewan refineries. Thanks again for supporting local, and when you do, you help many local charities. See you soon at K&A Variety and Gas Bar.
0: Weather.
1: Mainly sunny today, a high of 26, a few clouds tonight with a low of 11. Sunshine tomorrow, a high of 25, and then sunny periods with possible showers on Sunday, a high of 30. Right now, 11.

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1: I'm Ted Jessup. Here's what's happening. The city has received over $709,000 through the provincial government Building Faster Fund. In 2025, the city broke ground on 243 new homes, exceeding its annual target by 10%. Project manager with Development Services is Summer Stevenson.
2: This is the third year in a row that Thunder Bay has exceeded its housing target. So three for three, that's always great, great to see. And that's what the corresponding, you know, just about $710,000 is for, to recognize that we have both met and exceeded 2025's target.
1: Stevenson says as of the end of May, the city had just over 1,600 housing starts remaining to meet its 2031 target of 2,200. Thunder Bay Regional Health Sciences Center has purchased a large piece of neighboring property at a cost of over $5 million. The acquisition of the former J.J. Kelso Youth Detention Center was finalized in December but not announced publicly. The facility was shut down by the Ontario government in 2021. The five-acre property is located on the southwest side of the hospital and had an asking price of $2.9 million, but a bidding war almost doubled the final price tag to $5.5 million. The Norwest Community Health Center says a veterinary tranquilizer has been detected in more than 70% of street drugs sampled through its mobile outreach van. Hard Hub Operations Manager Nicole Fiduna says the sample highlights how unpredictable and dangerous the street supply has become.
3: Sometimes drugs kind of hide behind one another when you're doing an analysis, and so you need to look at it from all perspectives and as many different testing methods to really get a full idea. So that's why you see when we do our drug testing methods, we do on-site, we do test strips, and we send it off-site because we want to make sure that that quality assurance is really there. It's important to provide accurate data.
1: The information gathered from testing the drugs is shared with the frontline agencies and emergency responders to help them respond to changing drug patterns. Heading into the weekend, there were two new fires yesterday in the Northwest region, which makes the total 74, with 13 not under control. Those include a 1,600-hectare blaze southwest of Uppsala, a 1,300-hectare blaze in Quetico, which has resulted in the provincial park partially closed, and the cluster of fires, which has prompted an emergency evacuation in the Casabonica Lake First Nation. Hazard ratings are mostly in the extreme in the southern parts of the region. The Prime Minister's trip to Saudi Arabia has been positive. Mark Carney's office says 13 new commercial agreements and memorandums of understanding between Saudi and Canadian corporations and institutions were signed. They say the potential worth was in the area of more than $1 billion. For more details on these and other stories, log on to tvnewswatch.com. That's news. Sports is next.
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1: Thunder Bay's Trevor Letowski is stepping aside from being the assistant coach of the Montreal Canadiens after being hired in 2022. He said he wants to have more time with his family. The team wants to keep him in the organization. He's being replaced by Derek Lalonde, who was an assistant last season in Toronto and previously coached the Red Wings. Two goals in the second half powered France to a 2-0 win over Morocco in the World Cup quarterfinals. Today, Spain plays Belgium in Los Angeles. The Blue Jays open a weekend set in San Diego tonight. Shane Bieber gets the call in the last series for Toronto before the All-Star break. Highlights from last night, some of the Yankees crushed Tampa 12-4. Cleveland beat Minnesota 5-2. Philadelphia shut out Cincinnati 1-0 and Miami over Seattle 8-4. After the Northwoods League All-Star break, the Border Cats are back at Port Arthur Stadium tonight with Eau Claire. They also play tomorrow and then go to Rochester for two games and returned Tuesday for a four-game homestand. And Justin Rankin scored three touchdowns as Edmonton slammed Ottawa 40-17. The Elks moved into first place in the West at 4-1, while the Red Blacks' winless streak continues with their fifth straight loss. Toronto is at Winnipeg tonight. That's sports. I'm Ted Jessup.
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0: Energy weather.
1: Mainly sunny today, a high of 26, a few clouds tonight with a low of 11. Sunshine tomorrow, a high of 25, and then sunny periods with possible showers on Sunday, a high of 30. Right now, 11.
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1: I'm Ted Jessup. Here's what's happening. The city is getting a funding boost from the province after surpassing its housing target. It will receive more than $709,000 through the third round of the provincial Building Faster Fund. Project manager with Development Services, Summer Stevenson, says as of the end of May, the city had 1,600 housing starts remaining to meet its 2031 target of 2,200.
2: We have over 5.5 years to go, so it's looking really good. We've had a really strong start to 2026 with 190 starts by the end of May. We're still working towards that overall target. In addition, we also still have our Housing Accelerator Fund program, which will continue on until the end of the year.
1: Thunder Bay broke ground on 243 new homes last year, which was about 10% above its annual target. The Thunder Bay District Health Unit has expanded its access to the hepatitis A vaccine after an outbreak has spread in northern Manitoba. Free access is being expanded and now available to those who travel or have visitors regularly from Manitoba. The overall risk to the general public in the District Health Unit area remains low. And Magnus Theatre hopes to have its outdoor stage tent repaired and ready for the 2027 summer season after repeated vandalism forced its next production indoors. Artistic director Tom Curry hopes to have the Canadian-made tent repaired.
3: We essentially have to replace three of the panels that make up the doors to the tent, and it's quite a sizable piece. I mean, the damage is in excess of $10,000 at this point. So we're gonna raise some money. We're gonna get ourselves some new doors. These guys are gonna make them in Vancouver, ship them to us, and we'll be ready to go next year.
1: The vandalism occurred near the end of last month and is under police investigation. In sports, the World Cup quarterfinals started yesterday with France blanking Morocco 2-0. Belgium plays Spain this afternoon in Los Angeles. The Border Cats are home against Eau Claire in the first of a two-game series, and Edmonton rolled to a 40-17 win over Ottawa, opening the CFL week. That's news in sports. I'm Ted Jessup.
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0: Energy weather.
1: Mainly sunny today, a high of 26, a few clouds tonight with a low of 11. Sunshine tomorrow, a high of 25, and then sunny periods with possible showers on Sunday, a high of 30. Right now, 11.

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0: hit after hit after hit. 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
1: I'm Sherry Levisky-Kotick. Here's what's happening in Thunder Bay. The Thunder Bay Regional Hospital has purchased the former J.J. Kelso Youth Detention Center property for $5.5 million. The five-acre site next to the hospital was acquired in December, though the purchase wasn't publicly announced. The Ontario government closed the youth detention facility in 2021. Hospital officials say the land, bought with reserve funds, could eventually be used for parking or future hospital expansion to improve patient care. A veterinary tranquilizer is being found in more than 70% of recent street drug samples checked by Norwest Community Health Center's mobile outreach van. Heart Hub Operations Manager Nicole Fiduna says drug checking gives people critical information about what they're taking, helping reduce harm and potentially save lives.
2: As a substance user, it's really hard to articulate why you're not feeling well or why a certain batch made you feel worse. Why did one batch make a bunch of my friends overdose? And so having these tests done so that we can have those conversations with our service users are really valuable and validating.
1: The information gathered from testing the drugs is shared with frontline agencies and emergency responders to help them respond to changing drug patterns. The Thunder Bay District Health Unit has expanded its access to hepatitis A vaccine after an outbreak has spread in northern Manitoba. Free access to the hepatitis A vaccine is being expanded and is now being available to people who travel regularly to or have household visitors from several communities in Manitoba. Officials say the overall risk to the general public in the District Health Unit area remains low. Thunder Bay's unemployment rate went unchanged from May to June, staying put at 5.2%. It's still well below the national unemployment rate, which came in at 6.5%. Our rate also remains below the provincial rate, which stayed at 7%. The Thunder Bay Police Service has welcomed seven new constables to its ranks with a swearing-in ceremony at the Thunder Bay Courthouse earlier this week. Acting Police Chief Jeremy Pearson says the addition of these new officers will strengthen their ability to serve the community.
3: This grows our service. It allows us to have more experienced officers specialize and take on those investigative roles, those portfolios that are so key to delivering proper policing service to the community. So as we bring officers in, it's always, it's a shot of young blood and new energy and lifeblood to the service itself.
1: Toronto University Health Network's head of infectious diseases says the reason recent parasite-caused diarrhea cases have not spread to Canada is that contaminated food in Michigan is sold or prepared locally. Over 1,200 people in that state have come down with it. One of the challenges in investigating the outbreak is that symptoms take several weeks to appear and people have had a hard time remembering what they ate. For more details on these and other stories, log on to tbnewswatch.com.
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7: France is off to the World Cup semifinals for a third straight tournament after beating Morocco 2-0 in Boston. France will now face the winner of today's quarterfinal match between Spain and Belgium. Following the Northwoods League All-Star break, the Border Cats are back home tonight, starting a two-game series with Eau Claire. They're 1-5 early in the second half of the season. The Jays had a day off. They open a weekend series tonight in San Diego. CFL week kicked off with Edmonton drilling Ottawa 40-17. Red Blacks are winless in 5. Edmonton leads the West at 4-1. Kawhi Leonard's trade to the Toronto Raptors is on hold because of an NBA investigation into the LA Clippers. The league is examining whether the Clippers circumvented salary cap rules. Hockey Hall of Famer Haley Wickenheiser is one of the front office employees let go this week by the Toronto Maple Leafs. She had been with the Leafs for 8 seasons and was most recently an assistant general manager. Anaheim Ducks have matched Philadelphia's offer sheet for center Leo Carlson. 21-year-old is now the league's highest-paid player at 5 years, $90 million, extended by the Flyers last week. That's sports. I'm Brian Wyatt.
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0: Energy weather.
9: Mainly sunny today, a high of 26. A few clouds tonight, low of 11. Sunshine tomorrow with a high of 25. And then sunny periods with possible showers on Sunday, high of 30. We're sitting at 18.
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4: 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And the Bartercats play tribute at their July 14th game. And Jack Morrow captures his second Aon District Open in 3 years. 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
3: 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And Jack Morrow captures his second Aon District Open in 3 years. 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
1: Yo, Mario, Courtney Lopez, and Sienna Spiros in our Mario Music Minute this week. Her debut album, Visitor, just dropped, and she just exploded in popularity these past 6 months. She's only 20 years old, from London. Some people are even calling her Gen Z's Adele. That's quite the compliment. First single, Die on This Hill, has been in the top 10 of our weekend countdown for about a month now.

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1: 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This is like light candles and take a bath kind of music.
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2: The Long Walk, it's on Max, a dystopian thriller where teenage boys compete in a brutal televised walking contest, and one misstep and they're eliminated for good.
1: Whoa. That's not a lot of wiggle room there, okay.
2: No, can't trip. Reminders of Him on Peacock, a heartfelt drama about a young mother fresh out of prison fighting to reconnect with a daughter she never met.
1: Oh, that's tough. Why is it tough? Heavy.
2: Why is it Reminders of Him and not Reminders of Her?
1: Maybe the father that abandoned them?
3: Maybe the kid reminds her of the father?
2: Very deep, you guys. I don't know. Shipwrecked. Nightmare at Sea, it's on Netflix, a gripping documentary with never seen before footage and survivor stories from a 2012 luxury cruise disaster.
1: Oh, we're watching this. Oh, good. I'm going to keep this
3: in there. Put it on the sink.
1: Yeah.
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1: Mario Courtney Lopez here. Music rolls on in a sec, but first, want to let you know we've got your chance to see Bryan Adams on tour. 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
1: On with Mario. Courtney Lopez nomination for this year's Primetime Emmy Awards dropped a couple days back. Final season of HBO Max's Hacks leads the comedy field with 24 nominations. Well-deserved. We saw that show was really good.
2: Great.
1: That's a record for a comedy series, by the way, besting the previous record of 23 held by The Bear,
2: Boo.
1: Which is not a comedy, and The Studio, which is great, last year.
2: Yes, also in for comedy, Rob Reiner received a posthumous nomination for guest actor for his role in season 4 of The Bear. On the drama side, The Pitt landed the most nominations with 25. Why don't we watch this?
1: It's your hometown.
2: It's my hometown.
3: No, is that what The Pitt stands for?
1: Pittsburgh. Yeah.
3: I thought they were just calling the ER the pit for some reason.
2: No,
1: that's why there's two T's there.
3: I know nothing about it.
1: The 78th Emmy Awards are going to be taking place September 14th in LA.
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1: You're on Mario Courtney Lopez. Time for our weekly fake debate where the topics are made up on the spot, but the passion is real. All right, Frazier, who's going to be pro? Who's going to be con?
2: I will let you be con, and Courtney will be pro.
1: Okay.
2: You'll have 15 seconds to make your case, 10-second rebuttal afterwards. Your topic today is peekaboo.
1: The game peekaboo?
2: The game peekaboo. Oh. Or just peekaboo.
3: Ah, peekaboo. You know, in life, there's just no surprises anymore. A good peekaboo can uplift your day. A good peekaboo can make you smile. A good peekaboo can cause a fight in relationships. But you know what? It's great.
2: Mr. Lopez.
1: If we were discussing Kendrick Lamar's peekaboo, I'd be very positive because that's a good peekaboo. That's a good song, good jam right there. But I'm assuming you're talking about the game that should be played just by youngsters, adults who play it. It's embarrassing. Look, step back. You shouldn't be playing that as an adult. Get you in trouble.
2: Mrs. Lopez.
3: Like I said, it brings a sense of joy, a sense, it raises your serotonin to a level where the peekaboo comes and extradites excitement.
1: Wow.
0: Mario Lopez will be right back.
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1: A few clouds and 11 tonight. Sunny tomorrow and 28. Looking at Sunday, a few clouds, chances of showers, and 30.
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2: 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Hit me with the runaround. 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
2: Check out Adam Sandler's reaction to his role in Taylor Swift and Travis Kelce's wedding.
1: Do you think he dressed all sloppy, or he probably got
3: he was in a hoodie? like big
2: that would have been amazing, honestly. Right? Speaking of Travis and Taylor, Travis has made a rare comment about his pretty epic proposal to Taylor Swift.

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1: Okay.
0: And FIFA announcing the Biebs as a co-headliner for the World Cup final halftime show. Find out everything we know.
1: So this is the first time that they're going to extend the World Cup halftime show, because the halftime is usually 15 minutes.
2: Yeah, it's pretty quick.
1: It's pretty quick. I think they're extending it by an extra 10 minutes.
2: Okay.
0: To do a whole show.
1: To do like a bit of a show. It's still a lot shorter than the Super Bowl. But because when I initially heard they're going to have these performances, I was like, for 15 minutes? By the time you get on...
2: You're going to have it set up in another place?
1: Yeah. By the time you get to the pitch, it's going to take you...
2: Going to take you so much time to set it up, you'll have to take it down.
1: It's going to be wild. So looking forward to checking it out.
0: Yeah, you can go to onwithmario.com for all that and more.

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1: Time for some must-see movies. You're on with Mario Courtney Lopez. Cordo, quickly breaking down what's new in theaters this weekend.
2: Moana with Dwayne Johnson. Leaving her island for the first time, young Moana embarks on an epic seafaring adventure to restore prosperity to her people.
1: So it's only been about 10 years, maybe not even that, before the original came out, which was obviously a big hit. But The Rock's wig literally has gotten a lot of attention. And
3: I think that's the star of the movie.
1: People are making it seem like a comedy.
2: Evil Dead Burn. After the loss of her husband, a grieving woman seeks solace with her in-laws at their secluded family home. However, it soon becomes a reunion from hell as the Book of the Dead unleashes demonic forces that transform them into deadites one by one.
1: A deadite is like a zombie, I imagine?
3: I think so.
1: Wow, that's wild.
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0: Set to return. The CLE runs August 5th to 9th. The Port Arthur Stadium turns 75, and the Bartercats play tribute at their July 14th game. And Jack Morrow captures his second Aon District Open in 3 years. 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
1: You're on Mario Courtney Lopez. Summer vacation season's here, but many of us really want to steer clear of the crowds this year. While national parks are always a popular place to visit, a new survey finds that people are willing to skip the most famous ones in order to find quieter, more authentic outdoor experiences.
2: Very true. Overcrowding is expected to be a problem as more people are choosing national parks for affordable getaways. 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
1: Oh, that's funny.
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1: 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But
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1: Well, if you had a driver, then okay. Well,
3: that's more of a tour bus.
1: Yeah, exactly.
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1: I'm Mario Courtney Lopez. 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Hang tight for that. In the meantime, any obscure holidays to celebrate, honey?
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0: Mario Lopez.
1: All right, Mario Courtney Lopez here, quickly celebrating some July 10th birthdays. As always, Fraser's going to shout them out. And we're going to try to guess the ages. Who do we got?
2: From Newlyweds back in the day and the Dukes of Hazzard reboot that they did back in the day and stuff, Jessica Simpson.
1: She also made a bunch of good shoes, allegedly.
3: Yeah. No.
2: No, she is. She's like a...
3: Still.
2: She makes all kinds of... her fashion empire is worth like $1 billion.
3: I love her shoes. And in fact, all of Gia's court for her quinceañera, I had ordered them Jessica Simpson shoes because they match perfectly and they were so cute. She is... 46.
2: That is correct.
3: Oh, yeah.
1: Okay.
2: Adrian Grenier from Entourage. We had him on once. He talked about a documentary he made about the loneliest whale in the world.
1: In Entourage, he's supposed to be playing Mark Wahlberg. Couldn't think of a more different looking dude.
3: Yeah, totally.
2: That's hilarious. I've known that forever, but it's still funny when you hear it.
1: I'm going to say he is 41.
3: 45.
2: 50.
1: Adrian Grenier, really?
2: He is 50.
1: Oh, wow, okay.
3: What is this name? It's all the alphabet letters.
1: Chiwetel Ejiofor.
2: Chiwetel Ejiofor.
3: Oh, just bragging.
2: Oh, because both of us said it?
3: Yeah. Chewy is...
2: You think he went by Chewy?
3: 58.
1: Yeah, that's what his friends called him, supposedly.
3: Oh, really?
1: Yeah, Chewy.
3: 58.
2: Right. Incorrect.
1: Chewy's 53.
2: 52.
3: Oh.
2: 52. And finally, Sofia Vergara.
1: Sophia is 55.
3: 58.
2: 54.
0: Ah. More Mario Lopez coming up.
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1: A few clouds and 11 tonight. Sunny tomorrow and 28. Looking at Sunday, a few clouds, chances of showers, and 30.
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1: You're on Mario Courtney Lopez. Music rolls on after some sad music news. Singer Bonnie Tyler has died at the age of 75. Back in May, she had to be rushed to the hospital for emergency intestinal surgery in Portugal. She was temporarily placed in an induced coma to help her recover. The UK-born platinum-selling artist was, of course, best known for her hit Total Eclipse of the Heart classic, which, by the way, has been viewed over a billion times on YouTube. Once upon a time, I've been done. Yeah, she has a great
2: now
1: voice.
2: Now I'm only laughing in the dark.
1: Right, exactly. Well, rest in peace and God bless her.
2: I don't know if those are the lyrics, but I love that song.
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0: 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So how much time do you spend in the bathroom? You're all Mario Courtney Lopez. Well, according to a new survey, it's a lot.
1: Mm-hmm. Are they surveying you?
0: Well, the average adult spends 416 days of their life in the bathroom. That's a long time. Men spend about 373 days in total, rookie numbers, roughly 23 minutes.
1: He's not lying.
0: 23 minutes per day, rookie numbers, while women spend about 456 days, around 29 minutes per day. Whoa.
1: More than men?
0: Wow. Well, that's in the bathroom, not on the toilet.
2: Yeah, it includes like getting ready.
1: Got it.
0: That time isn't just spent showering or getting ready. Many people also use the bathroom as a place to read, check emails, relax, or enjoy a little peace and quiet. Thank you, honey. I've been telling you that. Sometimes I need to disconnect.
1: Disconnect? I don't know what disconnect is, but if you would like to...
0: Really mispronounce everything? You're going to give me a hard time for that.
1: That's me. That's my thing. Okay.
0: Oh, but okay.
2: One time we were at a brunch for like, I don't know what it was. We were all at a brunch and Mario was like, I'm gonna go to the bathroom and be right back. Like 40 minutes later, he comes back. He goes, false alarm. Where were you for 40 minutes? You know
0: what? Relaxing, relaxing, checking emails.
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7: 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And the Bartercats play tribute at their July 14th game. 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
1: Mario Courtney Lopez. There were more music right after we take a quick look at the buzz. Despite rumors, Taylor and Travis reportedly have no plans to release a wedding film or documentary. That said, professional film crews were apparently present during the couple's New York City wedding festivities, which led to those rumors in the first place. That makes sense. Guests were only allowed into the ceremony and reception after they surrendered their phones, while security also checked for Meta smart glasses and other hidden cameras.
2: Oh my God. Everyone was getting the pat down.
1: Yeah, exactly. Well, hopefully all the photographers were able to kind of give them their photos as a keepsake and memory.
2: Sure.
1: I'm sure that happened.
2: Look, she gave away Chanel bags, cars. Yeah. I'm sure they got pictures.
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1: Mario and Courtney Lopez here, keeping the music coming your way after some quick food buzz. Starbucks launching an orange cream lineup soon, featuring drinks like the orange cream cold brew and iced orange cream latte. Collection includes an iced orange cream matcha and iced orange cream chai, as well as an orange cream frappuccino. That's a lot of orange right there.
2: 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The internet caught wind of this collab early with hints on social media, leading to excitement for the upcoming release on July 28th. I love a good creamsicle.
3: Mm-hmm. Oh, yeah. But as an ice cream, yeah.
2: As an ice cream, but I don't know how I feel about this.
1: I like Starbucks' new iced teas they put out. Those are good.
2: Oh, yeah?
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0: On with Mario Lopez.
1: Well, if you're sick of chowing down on the same things night after night, you're in luck. The James Beard Foundation has some new dining ideas for the second half of 2026. You're on with Mario and Courtney Lopez. According to the food gurus, when we dine out, we need to be looking out for things like
2: seaweed in soups, broths and sauces, or even in dessert and cocktails.
1: Huh? Well, we eat a lot of sushi, and when you get miso soup, a lot of seaweed in there. I like it,
2: though. I have been told that seaweed has a lot of benefits.
3: Okay.
2: Larger plates, as the era of tiny sharing plates is fading, restaurants are shifting toward generous, comforting dishes, rich, saucy, and meant to satisfy. That is true. I have been going to restaurants and the plates are huge.
1: Nice. I like that move because, you know, if you don't finish,
2: take
1: leftovers.
2: It home.
3: Yeah, I like a meal that becomes two meals.
1: Yeah.
2: But I don't need to get an entree that costs $40, though,
3: because of the size of it.
2: I'm not cool with that. Unusual parts like claws, carcasses, heads, and plant stems. Yummy. More chefs are making them part of the presentation. Oh. If you bring me a carcass.
1: Wow.
0: More Mario Lopez coming up.
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1: All right, getting close to the end of our radio fun. Mario Lopez here. We got to get to our comment of the week. A few more songs. We're going to see who's getting honored this week. In the meantime, more music. Probably got time to squeeze in one last request or two. So if you got something you want to hear, slide into our DMs over on IG at @OnWithMarioLopez.

0: Y'all, Mario, Courtney Lopez. Almost time for us to pass the mic, but not before we honor the comment of the week. 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Who gets the honor this week, honey?
1: This is from at Drew Hawkins, and he said, anyone else walk to their airport gate to visually confirm it exists before going to find food, or is that just me?
0: Drew Hawkins, we're on the same page. Yes.
2: Every time.
0: Every time. Not necessarily that it exists. You know, the gate's going to be there. It's that...
1: It changes.
2: They change, yeah. That's you got to make sure it's like, okay, my plane is going to be there.
0: Correct.
1: Or just that.
0: You got to make sure your destination
2: That's what I mean.
0: Is at the gate that was assigned, because they change it often. And if you wait to the last second, sometimes you may not.
2: And then
0: make
2: they make
0: it.
2: Like one announcement. And they're like, oh, we're moving this to gate, blah, blah, blah, blah. And then you don't hear it.
1: You don't hear it.
0: Yeah, exactly.
1: Yeah.
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